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The monkey and the plywood violin. I practiced every night. Now I'm ready. First, we take Manhattan.

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1: 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Other left?
2: You shouldn't look in the camera.
1: No, not looking at the camera. Okay, great. Can we bring Gary in, please? First positions.

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Bloody hell. Thanks for coming down and making this a special night tonight anyway.

0: If you do not do what you are told to do, when you're told to do it, you will be punished. Do you understand?
1: Aye, sir.
0: If you leave my base without proper authorization, I will hunt you down and throw your ass in jail. 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
0: I can't hear you.